I'll just hang around and eat from a can. Cheers, darling. I got a ribbon of green on my guitar.

That morning you chose to go, I awoke in my boots and clothes. You're digging my cars, stolen my cash, even my $500 super slash. And I just lay there watching the sun fall down from the sky, not wanting to open the letter, but open it anyway.

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You get to meet all sorts in this line of work. Treachery and treason, there's always an excuse for it. And when I find the reason,

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a patrol whose thunderbird's no match. A helicopter shadow follows you way out past the downtown city glow, across the Santa Cruz I-10 through the Rincons and Cochise stronghold.

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1: Yeah.
0: You came for a cheap thrill.
1: Yeah.
0: Put your playband mouth and kindly get out, because you won't find that garbage here.
1: Aww.
0: Did you miss the sign that says Playhouse? We only do serious plays. You might say that's oxymoronic. If you think so, please go away.

So don't you dare crack a smile in here, kid. Don't you dare give a titter. The only emotional states we accept are sad, angry, frightened, and bitter. We only have one performer, but she's the best in the biz. So much so, she disrobes to show what a serious actress she is.

0: I always felt that the beef was a bit of a
1: what's going on in the States and the protest marches in Grosvenor Square in London. The only result of that was a lot of smashed heads.

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0: 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Come with me, yeah.
1: 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Stay tuned. Yeah.

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0: Yeah. If somebody attacks it, I'm going to have to fight it for you.
1: That's how you know. 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
0: it.
1: Get your own hand. I want to.

You and your blue shirt. You and your blue shirt. You and your autopilot. Circling through the room, high above the bed, looking like a mobile unit. You and your tennis shoes. Birds in a cage and clouds outside, drifting by the window like big ships. You and your blue shirt. You and your blue shirt. You and your seashell eyes and your pop song lies.

You and your drunk friends, you and your bird in a cage, your little house near the mountains, and all the sentences you made up. You and your big mug of coffee every morning since 1972. You and your blue shirt. You and your blue shirt. You and your mouth full of dreams. And your filthy hands on someone else's skin. You and all your tenderness. And your kisses soft with gin. You and your motherless mind. You and the mountains. You, the director of unconscious scenery, calling big black jets to soar through her soul while she is not awake. You and your blue shirt. You and your blue shirt. You and your subway evenings. Your list of airplanes. How many crossed the sky above your house? Last night? The night before? You and your digital door? You and all the wives you had, and all that talk about your dad. You and your telephones, your twilight zones. You and all your songs about the ocean. You and your blue shirt. You and your blue shirt. You and your blue shirt. You and your blue shirt.

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